0: Okay, that was Carrie and the Soul Shakers. Straight out of this area, another local person. That was Love Out Loud. We also had Eric Burden with Dragon Lady. We started out that whole set with some Black Heat. You Should Have Listened. Here on KBCZ Boulder Creek Community Radio. And it's now time for some weather and traffic, why don't we? So let's do that. Let's do the weather first. This KBCZ weather report is brought to you by the Santa Cruz County Fair, celebrating apple pies and starry skies. Oh, yeah, September 16th through the 20th. More information and tickets can be found at santacruzcountyfair.com. And the weather today was very hot in Boulder Creek. It's going to be a low of 59 this evening, partly cloudy, a high of 98. It says on the National Weather Service for tomorrow. So keep that wet cowgirl or cowboy bandana around your neck tomorrow because it's going to be a hot day. Tomorrow night, a low of 60. Thursday, a high of 96. Friday, a high of 90. And Saturday, a high of 86. So it cools off for the KBCZ Music Fest, which is going to be on Saturday from 2 to 7 at Garahan Park. Starting out, the whole fest is going to be the Mother Corn Shuckers, and I'm going to be there. So I'm DJ Stir Fry doing the Tuesday Drive Time show for you here. What else do we got for the weather tonight in Scotts Valley? A low of 59, a high of 89 on Wednesday, 88 Thursday, 82 on Friday, and 79 on Saturday. As far as Santa Cruz goes, a low of 61 tonight, a high of 86 tomorrow, 85 on Thursday, 79 on Friday, and 75 on Saturday. Now, as far as the weather or the traffic report, this traffic report is brought to you by the Travis Martin Plumbing, located in Boulder Creek and serving Santa Cruz and the surrounding areas. There's more online at travismartinplumbing.com or the phone number is 831-461-4300. And Highway 9 is looking pretty good at the moment. There is some backup at the bridge repairs. Not too bad, though. When it comes to Felton, where there is the pedestrian walkway improvements happening, it is backed up in both directions on Highway 9 there at Mount Hermon Road, but not too bad. Highway 17 looking clear in both directions. Highway 1 going south, not bad today, folks. It looks like people are taking the day off. So going south, there is some backup, but not that bad. Going north is totally free and clear. Coming through Santa Cruz, not that bad. It's Mission Street, a little stop and go. But once you get past Swift Street, it is free and clear up and down the coast, and a beautiful coast it is. So that is your weather and traffic. Thank you, Travis Martin Plumbing and Santa Cruz County Fair. Let's get back to the music, shall we? I got some Fleetwood Mac. A BBC recording. This is Rattlesnake Shake here on Boulder Creek Community Radio.
1: Hello and welcome to the show. And we are graced with the company of Peter Green, John McVie, Mick Fleetwood, Danny Kirwan, and Jeremy Spencer. Fleetwood Mac.

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This is a Drive Time show. I'm your host, Stir Fry. Just mixing it up, tossing it up. You are just listening to David Axelrod with The Smile, an instrumental. Goes out to Darren Lee, if he's listening. Yeah, Darren Lee has a show on Fridays from 7 to 9 called No Vocals with Darren Lee. We have a lot of great programming here. Prior to David Axelrod, we had some Robert Palmer with What's It Take? And I started out that set with some Fleetwood Mac, Rattlesnake Shake. Just the beginnings of their career was so amazing. And it is Rattlesnake time. And they'll be out and about in the evenings, so you want to make sure you keep that flashlight on. All right. So with this hot weather, it's like even the snakes, the rattlesnakes need a little cooling down. What do we got going on here in this weekend? We've got the KBCZ Music Fest. Tickets are now on sale at kbcz.org. They're $15 a person, $20 at the door. Kids are $5 in advance and $10 at the door, and under five are free. So what do we got? This is our 8th annual Music Fest, but we're celebrating 10 years of being on the air. So Saturday, August 29th, from 2 to 7:30 at Garahan Park, just about 2.5 miles north of town. So who is going to be headlining? It's the Kaufus Brothers. We also have the Mother Corn Shuckers starting out the whole event at 2 p.m., we got Trestles and also Skid Row Orchestra. 10 fun vendors, Shaved Ice, Lemonade, Rivers Dogs, Pharaoh's Plate, and much more. So visit kbcz.org if you want to get your tickets ahead of time. We also have at Joe's Bar happening tomorrow night at 8 p.m. Karen Phoenix. It's Neighborhood Night, and Karen has shared stages with the Doobie Brothers, Edgar Winner, and many more. On Friday at Joe's, we've got Jackson Dogs, rock and roll musical party inspired by Elton John, The Grateful Dead, and Neil Young. That's right, lots happening at Joe's. We also have Bill Kirchen Quartet featuring Nina Gerber this Friday at The Landing in Scotts Valley. It's a 7 p.m., doors at 6:30. You can go to wildroseproductions.com to learn more about that. Let's see. We also have a little bit of announcement with Ben Lomond Transfer Station. So the Household Hazardous Waste, HHW, facility will be closed August 21st through September. But the transfer station schedule, open days will vary. Normal operating hours when open. All services except the household hazardous waste will remain available when the transfer station is open. We also have one more announcement. Santa Cruz County's Fish and Wildlife Advisory Commission launches Community Service Science Project. So a new community science project inviting residents to help identify areas in Santa Cruz County where wildlife is frequently killed or injured at crossing the road. So if you want to learn more about that, you can definitely go to the County of Santa Cruz Health Services Agency to figure out if you want to be a part of that. You can do that. You can also call the phone number 831-454-4000. That's 831-454-4000. So if you have any advice or information that you want to share. Okay, let's continue with some more music. I have some Cat Stevens with I Think I See the Light.

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Entertainment on Wednesday and Thursday with Monster Trucks. Friday is Andy Vargas, vocalist for Santana. Saturday is James Durbin and the Lost Boys. Sunday, Los Mismos performs. More information and tickets can be found at SantaCruzCountyFair.com. The Santa Cruz County Fair, September 16th through the 20th.

And that was Hazel Dickens with Alice Gerard with The One I Love Is Gone. We also had some Fred Neil with Blues on the Ceiling. We also had Sandy Denny with The Music Weaver, and had started out that whole set with Cat Stevens, I Think I See the Light. And that is concluding the Drive Time Show for Tuesday. I've been your host, Stir Fry. Thanks for listening in today. I'll be back next week. And I'm going to leave you with one more song before John Lehrer with Telemetric Transmission coming on the air. So keep it locked here at KBCZ, Boulder Creek Community Radio.

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Because we are funded by you. I'll be bringing you all that wonderful 60s and 70s psychedelic and garage band.

door. So remember, if you didn't pre-order, you could always go online and just pre-order that. Or maybe you can do something else and you just bay right there at the door. It doesn't matter. It's one of those things that are just going to happen, especially since we need the money for the Music Fest. I think all the other DJs would agree with me on that. We need the money, not to pay us, but to keep the station going for you. So if you can, go ahead, take it, check it out this weekend. It's going to be from Saturday at 1 o'clock till, I believe, 7:30 p.m., you know, be four bands and be doing their thing. But until then, to get you in the mood, if you haven't bought your ticket or you're a little hesitant, you know, tonight I think I'm going to at least play some music that's Woodstock related. That's right. If you weren't there, 1969, back on August 16th, Saturday, well, I think I can bring the concert to you probably a little bit. Or maybe you'll just have some flashbacks while listening to this and go, yeah, I was there. And it almost sounds the same. Let's start all off like they did that day. Here's Quilt doing They Lived the Life here on Telemetric Transmission.

Very shortly, we'll continue with Santana.

0: Bree Jones.
1: Lighting, please.
0: Thank you. Thank you. It's nice to be here in New York. Are we in, we are in New York. Yeah. Just a minute.

0: Thank you.
1: KBCZ, Boulder Creek. That was, of course, Santana doing Evil Ways. Apparently, if you were there watching Carlos up there, he was fighting his guitar, thinking it was a snake. Somebody gave him too much sunshine, I believe. Or if you don't know, somebody gave him a few too many sugar cubes right before he went on stage, telling him he's at least got a couple hours before he had to perform. And, well, time schedules change, and he had to work it, and he did. Right before that, we had Country Joe. He was doing, of course, his anti-Vietnam War song there, lovingly known, not by that, but actually under a different title called the classic I Feel Like Fixin' to Do Die Rag. And then right before that, we had him doing his song Flying High, and then started all off with Quilt doing They Lived the Life. 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
1: 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It tells you all the information. 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If you can't do that right now, don't worry. We've got an event coming up. You could buy a ticket for that, check out the bands, and then maybe feel like you're there at the old days of 1969, there at Woodstock, your own Woodstock. And if you get in the blues about missing it, don't worry. I got a song right here by John Sebastian for you. 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
4: Thank you. I don't know if you can really tell how amazing you look, but you're truly amazing. You're a whole city.
5: I've been out in California, and I've been living in this tent. I had the tent for about 4 days, and I met this lady that does tie-dyeing. So she taught me how to do it, and I got some sheets, and I put them up on the inside of my tent. And it's so groovy to come here and see all you people living in tents. Cloth house is all you need if you got love. I tell you. This is a tune about rainbows, I guess.

0: George Shucker found little sister Edith. Meet Phil at the information booth at 6:30, please. If it's at all possible with these messages, if they are of an emergency, then it's at least worthwhile writing them as best you can, even though, of course, you're not writing on anything that's too smooth. Please get them so at least they're legible so we can read them. Kathy Myers, please meet Andy at the stage right away. Mike Kurtfield, please report to first aid for Jeff Marsh. He needs an insulin shot. Mike Tortola, please bring Ralph's medicine to the crossover bridge as soon as possible. In the discarding of soda cans and pop tops and things like that, especially bottles, please be careful. There's been an awful lot of cuts and lacerations from them. It would help if you were a little more careful in your discarding of rubbish. Try and put them somewhere that we've decided to make a pile, all right? Puppet Theater will be going on at the Hog Farm at 6:15 for those of you that like to join them. The Puppet Theater will be going on at the Hog Farm at 6:15. Penny Pepper, please call your mother at the Margin Tavern, Monticello. Peter Stafford and Joe Foreman of Crawdaddy, please meet Mark at the backstage press gate. It's important, please. Robert Messenger, come to the right of the stage. Robert Messenger, please come to the right of the stage. Once again, we have no security that's going to aid us or no people that are going to help us unless you choose to do so to keep Herd Road free for emergency access. Please give us a hand with that. If you're in the area of Herd Road, please make sure that that road is kept free. We need an access point to that road. It's of the greatest necessity for those of you who unfortunately might need it. Sal Skeltro, please cross the road behind the stage. Go to Mr. Lang's office right away. Hochina Gonzalez. Please call the Kenmore Hotel. Hochina Gonzalez, please call the Kenmore Hotel right away. Patricia Butler or Lauren Young, please come behind the bandstand under the crossover, please. Meet Angela Cunningham. Nancy Sadowski, please come to the information center. Your brother is ill and must go home. Again, the little blonde girl with long pants and no shirt, orange long pants, 2 years old. We think her name is Marie. Is at the Hog Farm, and she's not terribly happy. Kathy Stone, please meet Fred Frick at the Hog Farm Medical Station. And Danny Schneider, please go to information booth to meet Robert Fink right away. Please be advised, all of those of you who have not covered yourself by bringing enough of your own medication, that we now have a supply of insulin at the medical tents. And John Madison, please call home. May we continue and present the Incredible String Band.
1: Hello. I'm going to read a poem before we start. I make a love peace with you, lifers that move the heart in fur and scale, ancient associates and fellow wanderers, you that place yourselves in this space, you that strengthen the horn and make quick the eye, you who run the swift fox and the zigzag fly, you sizeless makers of the mole and whale, aid me and I will aid you. I make a peace with you, you that lift the blossom and the green branch, you that weave symmetries more true, you who make time slower and watch the patterns, you who eat deep and eat water stretching high, you rough-coated, your green blood, my red blood, we will mingle them, that I harm you not, that you shield me. I make a pact with you, you who are unconfined and have no shape, who are not seen but only in your action, who have no depth but choose direction, who bring what is willed, that you blow my ship to pleasant harbors. I make a pact with you, you who are the liquidness of the waters and the spark of flame, I make a pact with you, you who make fertile the soft ground and guard growth. I make peace with you, you who are the blueness of the sky and the wrath of the storm. I take the cup of deepness with you, earth shakers, and with you the sharp and hollow hills. I make reverence to you round wakefulness we call the earth. I make wide eyes to you, you who are also awake, and every created thing, both solid and sleepy or airy lithe. I weave colors round you, you who will come with me. I will consider it beauty.
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0: Hello? I just want to acknowledge all the requests that are being shouted, and thank you very much. We thought it'd be nice to do all new songs today, which haven't been recorded yet, because it's nice for us to play them, and we hope you don't mind that. Thank you for asking for the old ones.
1: This song is called When You Find Out Who You Are. I'd just like to say it's taken us a little longer to get each number together than usual because all the instruments got wet last night.

0: We have to leave now. I'd like to say goodbye to you, and thank you very much. Goodbye.
1: Ladies and gentlemen, the incredible string band. Please thank them. Before we continue, a few other announcements. The road, Third Road on your left, is still a problem for entrance and access. Please have that cleared as soon as possible. John Spaventa or Sharon, come to the front of the stage. It's very important, please. Anyone who is with Shasa, please meet her in the front of the stage. She is lost. Jill Stewart. Jill Stewart, please bring the keys to your car to the information stand, please. I have First National Citibank traveler's checks for James L. Schultz. If he'd come to the backstage area, we'll return them to him, please. Could we please have the driver of Sly's truck, please? If that's some sort of an indication of what the rest of the group is like, that's pretty far out. The driver, please, to Sly's truck, to the backstage area right away.
2: 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That was the Incredible String Band. When you find out what you are. And then also right before that, we had a little poem, Invocations, right before they did their song, The Letter. And then right before that band, of course, we had Keel Haley Band doing Spanish Fly. And started it all off with Jen Sebastian doing I Had a Dream. And then right before that, Rainbows All Over Your Blues. 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Why.org? Because we are funded by you. And hopefully you're enjoying yourself. I'm getting all that music from Woodstock played for, of course, that music fest that's coming up this Saturday. 10 years of on air. If you haven't supported us yet, it's a good chance to do it right now. Go out there, get some beer, listen to some music, have some sugar chew cubes in your drink, and just relax, you know, have some good times. But if you need some more motivation, I think I got another hit for you right here on Telemetric Transmission.

Ladies and gentlemen, our warm thanks to Ken Heath. Once again, please, and we hear it from Ken Heath. Come on, you can do better than that.

Dig. You don't know how hard these past 2 weeks have been for this band since Henry left, because there was a time when we thought we were going to break up. But we ain't. And I gotta say, I've never had anything like this ever happen to me before. And we'd like to play some more, all right? So we're gonna do a little On the Road Again, I think.

0: have a little juice on this other microphone, please?
1: 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On the road again.
2: If I could interrupt for just one moment with my apologies.
0: Sure, man, go right ahead.
2: Those of you that are on the light towers, please, if you will, get the f*** down. Now, please. There are people behind you that can't see. We've been through it all afternoon. You should be somewhat...

0: you very much, everybody. And don't y'all forget to boogie. Thank you. We love you, really.
1: Can he?
2: That was a nice long one from Can Heat on the road again. And remember, stay off the scaffolding because you don't want to fall down and get yourself electrocuted there. 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Why .org? Because I'm funded by you. By me, I mean this whole station right here. Me, I get not a dime. That's why I always ask you to donate, make sure the station keeps going. I put in my money. Make sure that this station helps keep going. So why can't you? If you can, and you got this weekend free, check out Saturday's Music Fest. We've got that going at Garahan Park from 1 to 7:30 with four bands. You got that, plus a whole bunch of food and locals in the area. I hear there's already going to be a whole bunch of people there. Check it out. But until then, let's get going with Sky Report. I know I've been kind of pushing it a little bit late with, you know, playing all that good music. So with that said, let's skip what's going on with traffic and the weather and find out just what's happening up in the sky.

0: Well, what a beautiful day we had with the sun rising at 6:33 a.m. and then setting a little bit later at 7:46. Soon enough, moon itself though, that's got up around 6:41 p.m. So it's already starting to get up there. It'll set around 4:58. It's about 95.6% right now, a waxing gibbous. Weather check out. Well, Mercury is extremely difficult to see. Neptune's also difficult to see, but Venus tonight is its setting. You can check that in the west southwest. Great visibility. Other things, if you're going to be staying up very late, you can check out Saturn. That rises at 9:33 from the east. Perfect visibility all night. Let's see here. Uranus, that's actually going to have pretty decent, raising at north-northeast 11:54. And then Jupiter and Mars, it's going to be way later in the day. Mars at 2:12 a.m. and then Jupiter at 4:51. What's going on in space? Saturday, August 22nd, the moon reached its apogee, the farthest point of the Earth, and its orbit at 1:21 a.m. Pacific. At that time, our moon was at 251,433 miles away. What else is going on? Well, skipping a few days. Wednesday, August 26th, one of the most famous stars, Sirius, the Orpheus, the Scorpio, Scepter Bearer, is still in the high west and the southwest. And this is a big constellation, 2 hours after sunset. It's in the northeast corner of the Barnard's star, although you'll need some optical help to see it. To find Barnard's star, look 3.6 degrees east of Calibrate Beta Ophiri, which shines at a magnitude 2.8 in Ophiuchus Sirius's northeast region. At a magnitude 9.5, Barnard's star won't stand out from the brightness, but its color, a deep red. For the contrast, there is a fainter length, 11th magnitude, while the hue of the star is just 1 foot east-southeast of the ruddy sun. But the color of Barnard's star is not actually claimed to its fame. It's its huge propelled motion. Thursday, August 27th, we have, I believe, hold on. Asteroid 2, Polaris, stationary at 5 a.m. Pacific. It's now in the constellation Cygnus the Whale. But after today, Pallas will be moving slowly westwards or retrograding against the stars in the background. Rising at 10:30 p.m. local time, Pallas is in far from 4th magnitude Taurus Celsius, where you can find it just 6 degrees northeast of the star tonight. Over the few days, Pallas will also move southward, ending the month somewhere about 5.3 degrees northeast of Thais. For the best view in the region, go a few hours, try to give Pallas after midnight. That's when it reaches more than 20 degrees above the east horizon. Mercury also reaches superior conjunction at 10 a.m. Pacific on that day, hiding in the sun's glare. It will return early September when it's visible in the evening skies. The showstopper today is the partial eclipse of the moon, following August's 12th total eclipse of the sun. The deep lunar eclipse is visible across North America, South America, Africa, and Western Europe. The moon rises around 7:30 p.m. local time in the Aquarius of the Water Bearer. The eclipse begins around 6:23 p.m. Pacific as the moon first enters the outer part of the Earth's shadow, the pendulum, but reveals visual effects starting around 7:30 p.m. or 33, when the moon starts passing into the umbrum, the darker inner portion of the planet's shadow, the partial eclipse begins. This means that the start of the partial eclipse is visible for most of the eastern half of the United States, while the moon's eclipse will shortly rise in the mountain time zone, and right afterwards the moon rises with the west coast. The eclipse will continue overnight, and the eastern half is, that would be the best place to probably check it, but there will be other little specks you can also check out. And also, don't forget, August full moon does officially occur at 9:19 p.m. Pacific, when it's just minutes away from maximum eclipse during the partial lunar eclipse. August full moon is also called the sturgeon moon. That's plentiful lakes of natural American related food source of this time of the year. So go eat some fish, I guess. Other than that, of course, I got some nice spacey music. We're actually going to cut in line of the roster of what would be playing and skip right ahead to some Dead. Here's Dark Star here on Telemetric Transmission.
1: We once again, we're too slow. Our timing is off just a hair right here. And I'll tell you why. It's because the only place we really feel comfortable is in home, you know, when we got our family around us. And our family's a big one, and we're feeling pretty comfortable up here. But we want to get the family so big that even in this scene, and it's happening, we feel comfortable even when we're like this, and the rain comes down and everybody's in terrible shape. Yeah. So that's what we're working at. If he's going to do it, we'll do it. Yeah, it is. I know it. It's all happening, right.

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0: And if you want to become an underwriter, of course, you can become one by going to kbcz.org/underwriters. We got all the information there. It tells you what we can and can't say, which shows you a map of where we can broadcast our signal. And then also, if you're not still buying, we do have that little thing where we give you a tax deduction, and we also get your name out there. So it's a win-win situation. But if you don't have a business, you can always just donate right there on the front page. $10,000, everything helps. As well as, you know, just buying a ticket, going out to the concert that we are going to be performing for you. Go out and do that if you have some time. Either way, let's keep going with some more Woodstock before eventually I got to get out of here. And by the way, no Smiling Green tonight, but there is some David Halper, so good news. Keep it going with Mountain Stormy Monday here on Telemetric Transmission.

Ladies and gentlemen, to continue, please warmly welcome with us Creedence Clearwater Revival.

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2: 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Why.org? Because we are funded by you. And it's about that time of the night where I'm about to head back out to orbit and just go back and do my thing. But don't forget, I will be back next week and I'll do the whole spiel. But don't also forget, we have the Music Fest this upcoming Saturday. Hopefully I'll see you there. I will be probably floating around doing something. I think I might be dispersing something. Maybe maybe I'll be checking your tickets. Maybe I'll be with the beers. I don't remember right now, but yeah, you'll probably see me. I'll be the guy with the tie-dye. And then, of course, there'll be all the other DJs who will be there. Make sure to say hi to them. But until then, I'm going to leave you one last song of the night from that night of Woodstock. And then I'm out of here. Don't forget, Smiley Green. Smiley Green won't be in tonight to do Earth Church from 8 to 10. But from 10 till midnight, we do have Prolly Prague with David Halper. He'll be doing that prog music. If you were here earlier today, you've checked out that Quail I had, or Quilt. They're kind of a prog kind of band. You might have liked that. Well, then you're going to definitely check out him. Until then, this is Telemetric Transmission, bringing you all that 60s, 70s psychedelic and garage bands that never left the garage, and telling you what's happening up in the sky. I'll be back next week, 6 to 8 p.m. Pacific, doing that same thing. But until then, here is the last song of that night by Creedence Clearwater. Here is Susie Q. And until then, shine on, you crazy diamonds.

Ladies and gentlemen, please, we're all over the line.

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0: 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You!

Well, you know that those cowbells, honey. That's me, Rosie Chalmers, Boulder Creek Community Radio Station, with Good Morning Monterey Bay, Monday through Friday, 7 to 9 a.m. We have some fun, we have some tunes, we have some trivia, we have some people. Who knows what we're going to have? It's always exciting to find out. Tune in yourself. Thanks.

Coast Blues. Well, there's more where that came from. Every Wednesday afternoon from 2 to 4 p.m. on the Blue Highway, it's your Blue Show with me, Trevor Blue. Let's jump, jive, and wham.

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1: 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I need help.
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1: 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I need help.
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The piano has been drinking. 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

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Right on.

Good evening, Boulder Creek. It's that time again on a Tuesday night. Slowly creeping toward Wednesday. And it's time for the Prolly Prog Show. 2 hours of progressive rock music. Sometimes with other stuff thrown in. Today's pretty much straight up prog. Depending on your definition. And I'm going to start off with one requested by a listener. It's a nice pair, which in my definition is two songs off the same album in the order that they appear on the album. And I'm not opposed to playing two songs off an album that are not consecutive, but, you know. The nice pair are consecutive songs on an album. And this one from a listener. And you might be saying, hey, how can I make a request? Well, there's a couple of ways. One, you could call me at the station. 831-703-4420 between 10 and midnight, and I'm here, and the little light goes off and it makes a noise, and I answer the phone if I'm not talking at the moment. And that's one way to do it. The other way is to send an email to dhalper@yahoo.com, and you can do that at any time, and you can make a request, and I'll work it in, usually at the next available show, like this.

And a nice pair from Queen to open up tonight's Prolly Prog show. And we heard, what did we hear? We heard March of the Black Queen and Funny How Love Is. And ordinarily I would say that was from side two or side B, but for this particular album it was side black. They had side white and side black. And Side Black was all written, all the songs were written by Freddie Mercury on that side.

0: including obviously the two that we heard, and the March of the Black Queen is also one of Queen's longest songs, along with Bohemian Rhapsody, and also one of its only polyrhythmic songs, which means that there's two different rhythms being played at the same time. See, it's edumacational. 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We're here at the stop sign, feeding people education. Even between 10 and midnight. Who knew? Who knew? I should probably play something. I've been talking for a little while. Let's do something like this.
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0: And this is about the time that I would be playing some more music, so I should probably look in here and see what I'm going to play. Ooh, how about some Magic Pie? I love Magic Pie.

Supertramp from Crisis. What Crisis? We heard Ain't Nobody But Me and A Soapbox Opera. And that is our second nice pair. And on our way to four nice pairs tonight. And yeah, I suppose I did that somewhat on purpose once I got going anyway. And also tonight we have a clean sweep, if I am looking at things right here. 60, 70, 80s, 90s. Did I give us a 90s or did I fail to give us? No, 90s. Yes, we got 90s. We got aughts, teens, and 20s. Yeah, clean sweep. Every decade is covered at some point tonight. Okay, so let's see. Ooh, well, let's throw some 90s in there. It's got to be in there somewhere on a clean sweep. You are listening to the Prolly Prog Show on KBCZ Boulder Creek.

Red Sector A, Rush from their 1984 album Grace Under Pressure. And we opened that set up with Styx from Edge of the Century with Love at First Sight. Although, you know, Edge of the Century was released in 1990, so I'm going to say edge is a strong word, because if 10% is your edge, and you got edges on both sides, there's a 20-year span that's the edge of the century. Just saying. We got about 15 minutes left until tonight's epic by Wobbler. I don't play Wobbler too often, especially the epics, because they tend to be super duper epics. Tonight will be a good example, but we'll get to that in a little bit. I do want to let you know that the KBCZ Music Fest is coming up. When is it coming up? How about this Saturday? Yeah, this Saturday. Gates open at 1 p.m. Music starts at 2 p.m. So you want to be there at 1 to get a good seat with your lawn chair and so forth. Tickets are only $15 for adults and $5 for kids. Under age 5 is free, and this you can do by going to kbcz.org and buying your tickets in advance. If you show up at the gate without a ticket, it's only $5 more, but hey, why not get tickets in advance and save yourself the $5, which can go toward a beer or food or merchandise, all of which is available. And here's the lineup of the performers. We have the Coffus Brothers, Trestles, Squid Row Orchestra, and the Mother Corn Shuckers. So come on out this Saturday. It's at Garahan Park, which is just north of town. The address is actually 15555, 1 and 4 fives, Highway 9, in Boulder Creek. And once again, kbcz.org for more information. All right, how about we play a song? Ooh, here's a good one. We'll get our 60s in here. This is our dance number, too, so everybody's not driving. Get on up.

Cadence and Cascade from King Crimson. That one coming off of In the Wake of Poseidon, released in 1970. That song sung by a childhood friend of founder Robert Fripp's. His name was Gordon Haskell. He had a hit in 2001 with How Wonderful You Are, and had a platinum-selling album called Harry's Bar. Before that, we had our dance number. That was Yes from their opening album, Yes, 1969, with I See You. And I saw you dancing there. I like what you did there in the middle with the freeform bit. It is now 11 o'clock and time for tonight's epic, which is Hinterland, coming off of the album of the same name. And this is by a band called Wobbler, and they are out of Norway. And for some reason, I like the Scandinavian bands. And these guys are going to be similar to King Crimson, Genesis, etc. And they have some fairly lengthy songs. They often release kind of these uber epics. Off Hinterland, we have actually, there are two epics in four tracks. One of them is Claire Obscure, at coming in just over the threshold of 15 minutes, 37 seconds. Then there's a mini epic, Rubato Industry, 12:45. They open up with an easy one, a Serenade for 1652 at a whole 41 seconds. And tonight's epic from Hinterland, the title track, coming in at 27 minutes, 47 seconds. And that's when I will talk to you next, because here we go with tonight's epic on KBCZ Boulder Creek.

Wobbler with Hinterland, the title track from their 2005 release, coming in at 27 minutes 47 seconds. It's a multi-part piece, but listed all as one track. So tonight's epic here on the Prolly Prog Show on KBCZ Boulder Creek. My name's Dave Halper. I got about a half an hour left of music for you, and I even got a couple of nice pairs in there. So let's play one now from this very year.

Big Big Train, a couple from their latest woodcut released earlier this year. We heard Chimera and Dead Point. They're out of the UK for those not acquainted with Big Big Train. They've been around for quite some time now, and I play them pretty regularly. 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So maybe that'll happen again sometime. Who knows? You can help. All right, jumping back into it. Here is one from Crest of a Knave, which was the 1989 release. Well, 1987, sorry. And then it won the following year for Best Heavy Metal or instrumental heavy, what was it? Let me look up the exact name of the category. It was Best Hard Rock / Metal Performance Vocal or Instrumental. And nobody expected them to win, least of all themselves. They didn't even show up at the award ceremony. And their label, Chrysalis, took out an advertisement in a British musical magazine with the line, "The flute is a heavy metal instrument." That Grammy Award was then split into two different categories and renamed afterwards. In 1992, Metallica, who was the favorite to win previously, did win for Best Heavy Metal Album, and during their acceptance speech they said, "We would personally like to thank Jethro Tull for not releasing an album this year," paraphrasing a speech given in 1976 by Paul Simon, although Jethro Tull did release an album, Catfish Rising, that same year. Anyway, from Crest of a Knave, here is Mountain Men.

Mountain Men from Jethro Tull's Crest of a Nave album. And you have done it again. You've enjoyed 2 hours of progressive rock music with me, Dave Halper, here on the Prolly Prog Show on KBCZ 89.3 FM Boulder Creek. I'll be back again next Tuesday for another 2 hours from 10 to midnight. And I'm going to leave you with yet another nice pair. This one off of Duke 1980 from Genesis. And here are a couple pieces that all started out as one long piece, got broken up on the album for a number of different reasons. Part of a piece they called The Story of Albert Live. We're going to close tonight's show with Duchess and guide vocal.

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0: If you or somebody you love has been unintentionally mesmerized and influenced due to the prolonged effects of listening to KBCZ 89.3 FM, then call the law offices of Kibble, Barron, Charles, and Zeus, and we'll handle all aspects of your case to make sure you remain sane. 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

0: up, girl?
1: He stood me up again.
0: Again? Mm-hmm. Well, what's up with this guy? Do you really like him that much?
1: Yes, honey, I love him. He is fine. He does a lot of nice things for me.
0: I know he used to do nice stuff for you, but what has he done for you lately?

0: 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Bobby, I don't know, but whatsoever I play, it's got to be funky.
1: Yeah.
0: One.

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0: Y'all come back now, yeah?

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0: Ah, that's Mountain Grammy to you.

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0: 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I think they're the most pedestrian, overrated band in the history of music.
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0: Whee!

This is an emergency transmission from the Department of Musical Security. If you can hear this, you're not gone yet. The jam band has entered its 19th consecutive minute of the same song. A bald man in IBM glasses has begun explaining why the 1981 Rush bootleg from Montreal can only be appreciated through vintage tube amplifiers. A barefoot guy named Cosmic Jeff is reaching for your shoulder. Do not accept the tambourine. I repeat, do not accept the tambourine. Ignore the patchouli. Ignore the woman trying to sell you hand-dyed alpaca socks while explaining her spirit animal. There is only one extraction point. Oh my Goth with Lady Velvet, Mondays, 6 to 8 p.m.

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It's talked about in whispers, nothing's

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0: Sol, Lundy, Fastnet, Irish Sea. 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

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I'm Mountain Mama, your host every week from 10 a.m. to high noon for Three Chords and the Truth. Country oldies coming to you every Wednesday, and today is a special day. We're celebrating the life of Dolly Parton. She passed yesterday at the age of 80. And the world is in mourning right now, including everybody here at the station who loved Dolly, and there's a lot of us. You know, I always celebrate Dolly on my shows. I've made a point of playing at least one Dolly song every week because I love her so much, and she's such an icon of country music. But also beyond that, she did lots of other things, lots of wonderful things for the world. And, you know, we're marking her passing today with sadness, but I also want to, with joy, talk about the woman who was Dolly Parton and all the light she brought to the world with her presence, with her love, with her sharing of her wealth. You know, I have the request line open. I have the chat feature on our website set up, so you can reach me there, or you can email me at mountainmamakbcz, one word, at gmail.com. If you have a request of a specific Dolly Parton song that you would like to hear to today, it's going to be all Dolly Parton today. We're going to be playing Dolly Parton songs that she wrote and recorded, that she collaborated with many, many people on duets and other things. And many people covered her songs. So we're going to talk about all that and her philanthropy and, you know, her just business acumen and just celebrate Dolly, because what a wonderful light she was in our world. And she will be sorely missed. But she leaves behind such a legacy. It's just amazing. I can't say enough good about this lady. All right, so what did we hear? That song we just heard, Always, Always, was from 1969, and it was Porter Wagoner and Dolly Parton doing a duet, one of their many duets. They had several albums of duets, and that was one of the prettiest ones, I think. Neither one of them wrote that song. It was written by Joyce McCord. But boy, what a great song. And starting us off was Dolly doing one of her early hits, My Tennessee Mountain Home, from 1973. And that was during the time when she was purely a country star trying to make it in country music. And one of her early albums. And just reminiscing about her roots. She never forgot where she came from. Never. It was always with her, and it kind of grounded her that, you know, other people were poor like she was, and other people are struggling like her family was, and she wanted to make things better for people. So, all right, so let's get on with the show. And like I said, contact me if you have a request for a particular Dolly Parton song. The number here is 831-703-4420. Call when I have a song playing so I can pick up. All right, here's one from Dolly called I'm Gonna Sleep With One Eye Open.

0: And that was a true story. Her mama actually did make her a coat out of scraps. And she was proud of it. Now, the kids made fun of her, but boy, it made good, like many other things in her life, good song fodder, right? But it was important to her to honor her mother for making that coat and for making her proud to wear it. Even though they were poor and they couldn't afford a coat, it was something precious and special to both of them. Before Dolly's Coat of Many Colors, which she wrote that song, obviously, and that was from 1971, we heard a Buck Owens song, Nickels and Dimes, from 1980, and Dolly and her brother Floyd wrote that song together. Yeah. She was a tremendous songwriter, and there are a lot of songs out there that people don't realize Dolly wrote, and in fact, that's been the surprise all along, is that she is a tremendous songwriter, and many people wanted to record her songs. We'll talk more about that later. And she retained all of the rights to her songs, too. She never sold them away like some people did. And that's not to say, you know, that there's anything wrong with that if that's what you want to do, but some people got tricked into it. So Dolly was smart. Dolly was a good business person, and she knew that wasn't right. That was her song. At any rate, where are we? We can say that was Buck Owens. And then we did a song from Dolly called I'm Gonna Sleep With One Eye Open, a nice little bluegrass song. She did a whole album of bluegrass songs called The Grass Is Blue, and boy, I love that album. That was a Lester Flatt tune that she recorded in 1999. All right, I'm going to take a quick break and do a check of the traffic. 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There's more online at travismartinplumbing.com, or the phone number is 831-461-4300. Well, the traffic right now is not too bad. I'm going to zoom in on Highway 9 here, if I can. It's not letting me. Okay. yeah, the usual slowdowns where they're doing some traffic or some, road repairs. We've got two ongoing bridge replacement projects north of town. Slight slowdowns there where they're doing one-lane traffic control. Slight slowdown in Brookdale where they're doing some ongoing work. And the rest of Highway 9 going south looks great through Felton and into Santa Cruz. So not too bad, the usual stuff. Let's see, Highway 17 is free and clear, both directions from Los Gatos to Santa Cruz and back. Highway 1 along the coast looks beautiful. It must be gorgeous with a sunny day today. I always say this, but I love that drive. I love driving that stretch of Highway 1. It's just so achingly gorgeous. Okay, so it's free and clear from up at San Gregorio and coming all the way into the west side of Santa Cruz. Not a lot of traffic in on the west side, which is pretty common right now. It is a little slow at the stoplight. It's a big intersection between Highway 9 and Highway 1 there at River. That's not unusual. The fishhook looks great. And southbound Highway 1 between Santa Cruz and Watsonville is really wide open right now. The only slowdown on Highway 1 in that neck of the woods going north, there's a little bit of a slowdown starting in Soquel and going into Live Oak and Santa Cruz, but it's a minor slowdown. All right, well, there's your trek of the traffic for this hour. I'll do another one next hour. And let's get back to Dolly. Here's a song that she did with Bill Anderson. It's called Someday It'll All Make Sense. Bill wrote it. Bill was another tremendous country music songwriter, and he invited her to do this with him. Someday It'll All Make Sense from 2022.
1: I stared at the heavens, my heart full of anger, so mad I was shaking

Yeah, you're listening to KBCZ 89.3 FM, Boulder Creek Community Radio, and this is a special edition of Three Chords and the Truth. We're honoring Dolly today, who we lost yesterday. Yeah, she got her wings. Yeah. And, you know, it's a sad time, but boy, what a life that lady lived, and what a bright light she was. And so we want to honor her, but not be too morose about this. We want to honor her in a way that celebrates her life. And yeah, so that's what we're doing today. That was Dolly Parton doing one of her more pop type songs. She was a business person and started off in hardcore country, you know, classic country stuff, and quickly learned that the country music scene was not hospitable to women, and you couldn't make a lot of money there because it was male dominated. And so she, like other people, stretched and you know, went into other genres, and pop was one of them. So she did a lot of pop country and just straight up pop, and you know, even later on did a rock album. So she was not confined to anything. She was just her. "Why'd You Come In Here Looking Like That?" Was a song from 1989. And then Linda Ronstadt and Dolly Parton were before that with "I Will Never Marry." That was from 2014. Yeah, so Linda and Dolly was doing backup vocal on that one. She also did backup vocal on the one that Mary Kay Place did before that, "All I Can Do." Dolly Parton wrote that song, and Mary Kay recorded it in 1976. And you can hear Dolly in the background doing the backup vocals. And the story behind that song was that Mary Kay Place was an actress, but she also had she's still around. She has great vocal skills as well, and she played Loretta Haggers in Mary Hartman in the 70s. And that particular character was a aspiring country music star and from Fernwood, Ohio. And she was trying to make it in country music, and her idol was Dolly Parton. Yeah, she had the big hair and the makeup and the whole nine yards, just like Dolly. And it was a big deal when she was able to record a couple of actual albums in Nashville. Mary Kay Place played a country music star, but she also did actually record. And you can tell she had talent too, and Dolly was right there with her. That was so sweet. Dolly loved it when people covered her tunes. She did. She was very supportive of that. Before Mary Kay, Dolly Again, "Here You Come Again." And that was another poppy song from 1977. And let's see, what else did we do? That was it. That was the first one in that set. All right. I'm popping around on my playlist, so I'm trying to give you all the information, and so I'm a little slow today. But it's a special day today, and I had mentioned before, if you just tuned in, that we are doing a Dolly Parton tribute here, because she passed yesterday. And if you want to request a song, there's a lot of ways you can do it. You can call me here at 831-703-4420 when I've got a song playing. Or you can get on the chat on kbcz.org, and you can request a song there. I just heard from Krista. "Thank you for honoring Dolly. She'll forever be a legend. There's so many great ones, but Bluer Pastures and Green as Blue are a couple of my favorites." I'll see if I can find those, Krista. It's available. The other thing you can do is email me at mountainmamakbcz@gmail.com. And I will see what I can do about honoring your requests. All right. Let's go into I stopped to do the weather. Let's do the weather right now. I got some good news for you.
Yeah. 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More information and tickets can be found at santacruzcountyfair.com. Well, it's going to be warm today, but then we've got a cooling trend. Pretty sweet. Today, looking for a high of 94 here in the San Lorenzo Valley, low of 62 tonight, and then 92 tomorrow with increasing clouds. There it comes. 60 is a low for Thursday night, and then a slight chance of rain on Friday morning. Friday afternoon, then, will be sunny and 84, so there's the cool down. 80 degrees on Saturday. Now, Saturday is our music fest, and we were worried about it being too hot. It's going to be gorgeous, folks. So I'm going to do a pitch right now. Advance tickets online are at a discount, so if you want to come, and it's going to be gorgeous. KBCZ.org, go check it out. Let's see. So Saturday, 80 and 76 on Sunday here in the San Lorenzo Valley. For Scotts Valley, high of 90 today and sunny, low tonight of 60, high tomorrow at 88 and increasing clouds. Looks like you have a 20% chance of rain also on Friday morning, and then it will stop raining if it ever starts, and be partly sunny and 80 on Friday. 77 and sunny on Saturday. Little fog Saturday night into Sunday, and then 73 and sunny on Sunday. And for Santa Cruz, a high of 85 today with sunny skies, low of 62 tonight, 84 tomorrow with increasing clouds, chance of rain Friday, and then sunny, partly sunny, and 78. 75 on Sunday and 69 on Sunday after some patchy fog. All right, so yes, cooling down over the weekend. So we're dancing a jig here at KBCZ because it's going to be great for Music Fest on Saturday. All right, let's get back to the music. I've got a song by a guy named Bill Phillips. He covered a Dolly Parton song, Put It Off Till Tomorrow. She wrote it, and they recorded it together in 1965. Here you go.

Well, there's another duet. That one was with Sonia Isaacs, and it was called The Angels Rejoice. That was a Leuven Brothers tune that they recorded in 2003, and I think the angels are rejoicing today. Now, what do you think? Yeah. Before that was Cash on the Barrelhead. She was doing that one, another Leuven Brothers tune that she recorded on her bluegrass album called The Grass is Blue, and that was from 1999, one of their best songs, I think. I love it. Dolly Parton and Ricky Van Shelton did Rockin' Years. That song was written by her brother Floyd, and that was recorded in 1991. And let's see, before that was Bill Phillips with Dolly Parton, Put It Off Until Tomorrow. He covered a Dolly Parton song. She wrote it, and he had her doing a duet with him. It was really sweet. That was early. That was from 1965. Yeah. All right. Well, you're listening to KBCZ 89.3 FM, Boulder Creek Community Radio. This is Mountain Mama, your host of Three Chords and the Truth. And we lost our beloved Dolly Parton yesterday. And so I'm celebrating her life at this moment. And I hope you can celebrate with me. We're playing nothing but Dolly today, either her singles, you know, her doing a song by herself, but also lots of duets. And she just was really into duets with people, loved to share her songs and her voice with everybody and create joy. And there are a number of songs in my set list that are covers, people who covered Dolly Parton songs. So got more of that, more where that came from. Right now I'm going to take a quick break and talk about what's on our clipboard. And just a reminder, you're listening to KBCZ 89.3 FM, Boulder Creek Community Radio. 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And I mentioned earlier that Saturday is the big day for us. Our annual KBCZ Music Fest is happening Saturday, the 29th of August, at Garahan Park. And boy, is it going to be a fun day. We've got four great bands, the Mother Corn Shuckers, Squid Row Orchestra, Trestles, and local favorite, the Coffus Brothers. There's going to be vendors and wine and food and fun. And we're also celebrating our 10-year anniversary. We've got some special T-shirts that Shelly Z and I folded and put away in a box that we can bring to Music Fest. So we've got all kinds of new T-shirts, and we've got hats this year. And some people were asking for hats. We've got hats. And okay, so it's Saturday the 29th. The doors open at 1. The show starts at 2. And it goes till 7:30 in the evening. It's at Garahan Park, 1555 Highway 9, Boulder Creek, right across from the sawmill. And yeah, so if you can buy tickets at the door, but if you want a discount, go to kbcz.org, and you can buy them online before. So time's running out to buy them online, so get it done. let's see, what else? Let's look at some of the other community announcements. There are doing some major updates to the Ben Lomond Transfer Station. The schedule's going to change starting in September. The schedule will be opening days will be variable, normal operating hours when open. But when they're open is going to be variable. So you might want to check with them first before you go. All services except household hazardous waste will remain available when the transfer station is open.
And it looks like it's going to be closed August 21st through September 2027, the household hazardous waste part of it anyway. So it's called the Ben Lomond Transfer Station Improvement Project. And like I said, check before you visit. And you can check out the latest schedule online, bit.ly/transfer-station-project. Whew. You might want to just look up Ben Lomond Transfer Station and you probably find it there. Let's see. Yeah, that's good enough. Oh, no, let's talk about Splash Fest. Garahan Park also, but it's not happening this weekend. It's happening the weekend after, it looks like. And that is going to be a fun event for the whole family, something to do for kids of all ages, and they're going to turn Garahan Park into a water park. So at least the kids will have fun and the lawn will get watered. All right. Yeah, there's going to be a teen area, boat races, splash pools, slip and slide. Again, that's Saturday, September 5th, 12 p.m. to 3 p.m. $15 per child, $5 for siblings. So they're trying to make it affordable. MessyPlayKits.com/splashfest is where you need to go to find out more. All right, so let's get back to the Dolly, our beloved Dolly, who we lost yesterday. I am playing Dolly songs. Either she recorded, she wrote, or somebody covered, or I've got a lot of duets or songs she sang, maybe background vocals with people. She was always up for that. So here's one from Kenny Rogers that maybe you hadn't heard of, with Dolly Parton, and it's called "You Can't Make Old Friends." This was from 2013.

All right, Dolly Parton, the song called Silver Dagger. That was a... Oops. It's keeping on going. Sorry about that. Community radio, sometimes things happen. Yeah, that was Dolly Parton with Silver Dagger, a traditional tune that she recorded in 1999. Like I said, she covered songs. Other people covered hers. She was all open to music because it was all joy, you know. Before Silver Dagger was Rhiannon Giddens doing Don't Let It Trouble Your Mind. Boy, I'm a huge Rhiannon Giddens fan. She was with the Carolina Chocolate Drops, and they were a string band, old-time string band, coming from the, they did antique songs like I tend to play, but it was from the African-American perspective. Well, she covered a Dolly Parton song in 2015, and that was a Dolly Parton song that she recorded, Don't Let It Trouble Your Mind by Dolly Parton. And Rhiannon Giddens beautifully singing it. Glenn Campbell was before that with a song called A Better Place from 2024. And, you know, he passed away before 2024. So this was his original recording was in 2011. And then in 2024, his original vocals were blended with Dolly's, honoring them both. Glenn posthumously. So they did a duet, basically, without actually being in the same place. It happens. It happened a lot with other people who passed away. Dolly Parton also did Why'd You Come In Here Looking Like That?

Yeah. Let's see what else we did. Oh, You Can't Make Old Friends duet. That's right. Dolly Parton and Kenny Rogers. And that was the start of our set. They did a lot of duets together, but that was one from 2013. So I'm trying to switch it up a little bit and give you some interesting new stuff as well as some classic old stuff that she did. She has such a long career. It was really hard for me putting this playlist together because there's just so much good stuff that she did and so much interesting things that she did and such a wide variety of stuff that she did. So, all right. Let's see. I think we were going to do a check of the traffic right now. Yeah. So this KBCZ traffic report is brought to you by Travis Martin Plumbing, located in Boulder Creek and serving Santa Cruz and the surrounding areas. There's more online at TravisMartinPlumbing.com, where the phone number is 461-4300. Almost gave you the phone number for the station. That's what I was trying to spit out. I got three things going on at the same time here. So let's do some traffic. And again, there's not much to report. Some slowdowns in the local, construction zones on Highway 9. So two spots north of town where they're doing some bridge replacement. There's some slight slowdowns there where there's one lane reversing traffic control. Same story in Brookdale. But the rest of the way looks really great from the top at Skyline all the way down into Santa Cruz. So looks great right now. So does Highway 17, free and clear, both directions between Los Gatos and Santa Cruz and back. Highway 1 along the coast, gorgeous, from San Gregorio all the way into the west side of Santa Cruz and back, clear. Some minor slowdowns in the west side, some minor slowdowns at the intersection of Highway 9 and 1 at River. The Fishhook looks great. There's a small slowdown around Capitola in the southbound lanes between Santa Cruz and Watsonville on Highway 1. The northbound lanes are free and clear. So yay! Yeah. So there you go. And I just wanted to let you know that, Dolly was not much of a yodeler, but we do have a song that she did from, when did she do this song? Mule Skinner Blues, 1970. It's a Jimmy Rogers tune, and Jimmy was known for his yodeling. He was considered the father of country music, but also he started the yodeling craze, so... our yodeling yokel of Boulder Creek has retired. He went on to, he thought he would go on and live in Switzerland where they really do, that's where yodeling really started, right? So he's looking for a Swiss miss. Yeah. So, I got, somebody else to, do our yodel look for us. And, then we're going to hear from Dolly Parton, Mule Skinner Blues. Here you go. Yeah.

Well, that was Skeeter Davis, and she was doing a song called Fuel to the Flame that was written by Bill Owens and Dolly Parton from 1967. And before that was, in my humble opinion, the greatest cover of Mule Skinner Blues ever recorded, Dolly Parton doing that Jimmy Rogers, his most popular tune from the early 30s. He was considered the father of country music. Started the yodeling craze in country music, and that was from 1970, but I think he recorded it, he had a very short career. He was known as the singing brakeman. He worked for the railroad company, but he had tuberculosis, and the coal fumes from the steam train were not good for his lungs, so he had to stop being working on the railroad and started touring around doing his music and became a big hit. And, but the damage to his lungs from the tuberculosis was too much, and he became famous around 1928 during the Bristol Sessions in Bristol, Tennessee, and the Victor Talking Machine Company actually discovered him and catapulted him into stardom. But he died in 1933 from tuberculosis, so he had a short career, recorded a lot of stuff. That's, I think, his best song. And honestly, Dolly's version of it, I think, is the best version. Okay, so I've got, I want to mention that you are listening to KBCZ 89.3 FM, Boulder Creek Community Radio. You're listening to Three Chords and the Truth, and we're doing a special Dolly Parton tribute. We lost her yesterday, we are celebrating her life and her career and just her being an earth angel, and now she's got her wings. So trying not to cry when I'm listening to these songs, but they are so joyous that she's helping me. Yeah, helping me not get too emotional because it's so happy. Yeah, all right. So I want to do a request. This is for Krista. She requested The Grass is Blue. Here it goes.

0: Blue.
1: Oh, beautiful. That was Dolly Parton, The Grass is Blue, the title tune to her album, The Grass is Blue. And that was a request from Krista. Thanks for typing at me on kbcz.org, Krista. Good to hear from you. All right. I'm going to do a quick check of the weather and then get back to a couple of songs that I really wanted to feature. From Dolly Parton and tell you some stories. So let's do that. This KBCZ weather report is brought to you by the Santa Cruz County Fair, celebrating apple pies and starry skies, September 16th through the 20th. More information and tickets can be found at santacruzcountyfair.com. The weather today is pretty warm, but we have a cooling trend, according to the National Weather Service, and I'm going to believe that because I want to. So today in Boulder Creek, we're looking for a high of 94 with sunny skies, 92 tomorrow with some increasing clouds. Friday, there's even a chance of a little bit of rain, maybe 20% chance. Probably just get humid. But, you know, we'll see. We'll see if there's any drops that fall out of the sky. High of 84 on Friday after the clouds part. Saturday, day of Music Fest, 80 degrees is the high predicted. Woohoo! Sunny and 80 degrees. It's going to be gorgeous. 76 and mostly sunny on Sunday. That's all for the San Lorenzo Valley. So, yeah, it's going to be a fun day on Saturday. Okay. Scotts Valley, looking for a high of 90 today for you. And then the clouds come in on Thursday with a high of 88. And then chance of rain on Friday morning. And then partly sunny and 80 degrees on Friday. Saturday, 77 and sunny and 73 with sunny skies after the fog burns off on Sunday. And for Santa Cruz, 85 today with sunny skies. 84 tomorrow with some increasing clouds. Chance of rain Friday in the morning, and then partly sunny and 78 degrees. 75, mostly sunny on Saturday, and 69, and mostly sunny after the fog burns off on Sunday. Okay, let's get to probably a life-changing song for Dolly Parton. This is a song she wrote early in her career. She started off trying to get attention on radio and things like that. So she did some little things like that, but got the attention of Porter Wagoner, who had a TV show, a variety show, mostly music. I don't know if you know about the format of those country music shows in the 60s and 70s, but there was a format there, the guy who was the thing, who ran everything, and then there was these ancillary people around him. There was always a comic, usually with blacked out teeth, and they always had a girl singer. And he hired Dolly as his girl singer, and he struck gold, man. He did. So he put her under contract, and she decided after a few years with him. And she very much appreciated him launching her career. I mean, it was life-changing. But she outgrew him, and it was time for her to go solo and take it to higher levels. And she was still under contract with him, and he didn't want to let her go. So he was giving her a hard time. And so she went home, and she was crying, and she was like, what am I going to do? And I just need to let him know how I feel, but I really need to leave. And so she wrote a song for him, and she sang it to him in his office when they were having a meeting. And this song convinced him that she really did have a lot of talent, and he needed to let her go and, fly, spread your wings and fly, Dolly. But he said, all right, I'll let you go, but you have to promise me that I can produce your first album. And he did, and she did. And it was great, except once she left, his ratings really took a tanking, and then he wanted her back, and he had not actually canceled her contract, so he sued her for breach of contract. And so she ended up doing a couple of duet albums for him to kind of make up for it, and that was the legal settlement there. But anyway, here's the song that she wrote for Porter Wagoner to convince him that it was she really appreciated everything that he did for her, but it was time to go. You would probably recognize this tune.

0: Dolly Parton, probably her most life-changing song she ever wrote. Some people, you know, over the years requested to record her song. One famously, Elvis Presley wanted to record it in 1974. But it was presented to her that, you know, Elvis always demands or always gets half the credit on the song, the publishing rights. So he was going to be making song money on anybody else who did the recording of that song. And she flat out told him, no, that's my song. And thank goodness she did. She stood up to Elvis Presley as a young woman, fresh off of, you know, Porter Wagner's show. But later on, somebody else decided they wanted to record it. Whitney Houston recorded the song in 1992, and it was the single from the soundtrack The Bodyguard, her first movie that she did. And, of course, she had a gorgeous voice. She was the niece of Dionne Warwick, if you didn't know that. And the song was a global success for Whitney, topping the single charts in 34 countries, considered the most famous and iconic songs of all time, and sold 40 million copies worldwide. So it was the best-selling single by a female artist of all time at the time, as well as the best-selling single, world's best single of 1992. She won Record of the Year and Best Female Pop Vocal Performance for that song at the Grammys. So it was a life-changing song for Whitney, but also for Dolly, because she kept the publishing rights and got all those royalties. And she used some of those royalties as, you know, now she had money, she could start being a philanthropist. She invested in a historically black community in Nashville, supporting businesses and people in the neighborhood. That started it all off. She had many other philanthropic too many to mention, but one of the big ones was the Imagination Library, sending small little paperback books to preschool kids, to their parents, to instill a love of reading and literacy. She also helped expedite the development of a COVID vaccine at Vanderbilt University by giving them some money. So she helped to get that vaccine developed. So she was quite the philanthropist. But back to Whitney, I'm going to play Whitney Houston on my country show because it's a Dolly Parton song. Let's celebrate Whitney too. She's passed on sadly as well. And then I'm going to do another Dolly Parton song. We're going to talk about that.
1: Should stay.

Another iconic song by Dolly Parton was written in the same time period, Jolene. And you've probably heard that one a million times. But that song was also one that really inspired a newer group to kind of do a response to that. So I'm going to play Jolene for you, and then I'm going to play Chapel Hearts, You Can Have Him, Jolene. I think that's a cute one.

Yeah, you can have him, Jolene. That's kind of where I'm coming from with that kind of thing, too. You going to cheat on me? Well, Mountain Mama doesn't put up with that. So you can go. See ya. See ya and be your bad self somewhere else. So that concludes Three Chords and the Truth and the Dolly Parton show, basically. I've been celebrating her life the entire time. I did not get to a bunch of songs that I wanted to play for you. Some from her movies that she starred in, like 9 to 5, and the iconic rock album that she did. So fear not, though. I celebrate Dolly every show, so these things will be played in later shows, and we'll continue to celebrate her life on Three Chords and the Truth. And just a heads up, too, I ran into Mike D in the parking lot, and he wanted to let me know that he was going to do a Dolly Parton, a lot of Dolly Parton songs, and also feature her heavily in his Saturday show. So he's got a 2 to 4 show on Saturdays, the Mike D show. Tune in if you want to hear some more about that. He's really good about telling stories as well. All right, well, it's time for me to go. Let's do this again next week. More Dolly Parton and more old country music here on Three Chords and the Truth. So come on out to Music Fest on Saturday and say hello. If you can't, well, just keep in touch with me on Facebook or Instagram or Threads or Blue Sky or just on the email. So we'll do this again. This is Mountain Mama signing off for now. Y'all have a good week.

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1: Thank you very much. Thank you very much. 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

0: 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This is Tina Davey here in Studio B for the KBCZ News Roundup, here with you broadcasting news, local information and updates, and interviews Monday through Thursday, 12:30 to 1 o'clock. Well, all right, good afternoon. Got a hot one out there. It's pretty hot today. Should be about 97 up here in Boulder Creek. But we've got a cooling trend coming after that, so that is nice. We'll check in on that in a moment. Let's see what our first news stories here that we're looking at. Well, I just want to thank Mountain Mama, though, for doing a great show, a country show. She does this classic country show called Three Chords and the Truth on Wednesday mornings and really highlighted Dolly today. And I think both of us were tearing up in different rooms, her behind the mic and me over here in the lobby somewhere. But that one hurts, doesn't it? Just people really are feeling that one. Well, Dolly's people, her family, says if you want to honor the country music legend, you can donate to Dolly Parton's Imagination Library. The literacy program mails free books to children from birth through age 5. Now, Parton created the program through the Dollywood Foundation in 1995 in honor of her father, Robert Lee Parton, who never learned to read or write. And she said, quote, "My daddy just loved it when all the little kids would call me the book lady." End quote. Now, when donating, supporters can designate their contributions to a local Imagination Library partner, so the money benefits actual children in your own community. So the Imagination Library partners locally have one in San Benito County for the Casa Benito, and Santa Cruz County at Casa Santa Cruz, and First Five Santa Cruz also is a partner for the Imagination Library program. Let's see, a $50 donation there provides one child with a full year of books. Isn't that good? Donations can be made online through the Community Foundation for Monterey County. The Imagination Library has given away more than 200 million books since the program began 30 years ago. And as of 2024, an estimated 1 in 7 children in the United States received a book from that program that Dolly started. How about that? What a legacy. Parton, of course, is known as the Queen of Country, sold more than 100 million albums during her career and wrote songs of course, the top three there, 9 to 5, Jolene, and I'll Always Love You. Her family said a small private service will be held for close family members. All right. Well, let's look at our local news here. We're going to check in on the timber fire. Unfortunately, that grew to 17,000 acres now is the total there, and it containment number dropped to 23%. That is according to Cal Fire this morning. Now, Cal Fire said they continue to make strong progress on the fire yesterday. They said active flames continued moving through steep, remote wilderness areas on the northern and eastern sides of the fire, where access for ground crews is limited. Firefighters have been monitoring the flames and using natural barriers and prepared control lines to contain that fire. Residents are advised that smoke is expected to remain visible as unburned vegetation inside the perimeter continues to burn. On the southern and western sides of the fire, crews were patrolling containment lines, cooling down hot spots, and strengthening fire lines. Crews were also building backup lines farther from the main perimeter. Such a science, isn't it? Aircraft remained available to drop water and retardant as needed. Cal Fire said updating evacuation orders and warnings were issued for areas near that fire. As of 1 p.m. yesterday, the Monterey County Sheriff's Office issued new evacuation orders for a couple new zones there. And the Sheriff's Office also issued some warnings for some other areas as well around the timber fire. All right. Well, let's see. This next story comes to us from the KSBW. Monterey County is delaying a decision on Flock cameras for at least the contract after the public has raised their concerns. Monterey County residents voiced concerns yesterday about a proposed 10-year contract for Flock cameras, prompting the Board of Supervisors to delay its decision until next month. The sheriff's office is seeking the contract, which would cost $2.7 million and increase the number of cameras in unincorporated areas of the county. I guess that's up here in Boulder Creek. They want to increase it from 63 to 103. One resident did raise constitutional concerns about the cameras. One resident said, quote, "Our constitution requires a warrant for the police or government to search us. And all of these searches of every single innocent person who's going through the intersection is a violation of the constitution, in my opinion," end quote. Another resident questioned the effectiveness of these cameras and raised security concerns. One person said, quote, "I don't feel like there's any data supporting that it has reduced crime rates. I also feel that Flock has not adequately responded to legitimate concerns about security," end quote. Now, the sheriff's office said that cameras are vital to investigations, but the proposal has raised questions among the supervisors. One supervisor said, quote, "There are some questions about if or how much it would cost the county to terminate the contract at some point in time. Is it appropriate for us to have a contract with a company that holds no liability for the actions of their employees or any data that is shared?" Good question. Well, Supervisor Root Askew, what a great name, sent the sheriff's office about 40 questions regarding the proposed contract. The delay will allow the sheriff's office to review all of those questions and respond at next month's meeting. Well, Santa Cruz County is going to hold its first meeting to discuss this new oil, this new idea of steam, injecting steam into soil as an alternative to chemicals and pesticides and fumigants. So that is something kind of interesting. In Watsonville, the use of pesticides and other fumigants in crop production, particularly in agriculture-rich regions like the Pajaro Valley, remain a common subject of debate. Opponents of pesticides have often emphasized that the health of farm workers, consumers, and surrounding community members must be prioritized. And while many agricultural businesses would agree, questions then arise of how to eliminate pathogens, weeds, and soil-borne pests that are harmful to crop production. Now, the Santa Cruz County Agricultural Commissioner's Office has launched a pilot program that aims to address both of these concerns specifically. It is testing the use of soil steaming, in which specialized equipment is used to inject high-temperature steam into the soil before berry crops are planted. In 5 fields near sensitive sites near schools, and it will continue the process throughout the fall to see how it all goes. And the office hosted its first community outreach meeting at the South County Government Center in Watsonville yesterday. So they are going to try that. So he said the folks there, David Sanford, who's the agricultural commissioner, said the project was about exploring a potential alternative to soil fumigants, particularly in a high agricultural urban interface area like the Pajaro Valley, while still maintaining crop yields and economic vitality for growers. He said it was a collaborative project that several agencies, including the California Department of Pesticides Regulation, who is providing $175,000 in funding for this particular project. Also involved is UC Santa Cruz, which did research and data collection, and the Palo Alto company High Degree, which will provide the soil steam technology. Interesting. Sanford said, quote, "In a lot of ways, our office is really sort of a conduit to get these resources to the people that are actually going to be doing this work." Wow, I'll be interested to see how that all shakes out. All right. Well, let's see. In national stories here, Bill Gates today, the billionaire, the co-founder of Microsoft, is loudly warning that artificial intelligence poses a grave threat to jobs and human life. And he urgently said that urgently addressing the risks should be, quote, the world's top priority, end quote. In an hour-long interview with the New York Times last week, Mr. Gates said the tech industry was knowingly downplaying those threats because there was just too much money on the line. He said, quote, in private, people who understand how good this stuff is, the AI stuff, and how much better it's getting and how fast it's getting better, they're very worried, he said. Mr. Gates said that they're willing to, let's see here, but few tech executives, he said, are willing to publicly admit it. He says, quote, they're now saying to each other, hey, man, don't say that. It's bad for us. The next $1 trillion we're trying to raise. End quote. Now, on Wednesday, Mr. Gates published a nearly 6,000-word essay on his personal website, laying out his concerns about AI and offering solutions such as new taxes and bans. He said he was motivated to speak now because recent improvements in AI had far surpassed his expectations, and because the industry had ignored technology milestones, like when AI recently escaped its control of its creators or making recipes for bioweapons that it once said would warrant more caution. Gates said, quote, they're just full speed ahead and they're hoping that the good outweighs the bad, end quote. Now, Mr. Gates is 70 years old, is the latest in a string of tech luminaries to call out the risks of AI as the industry spends trillions of dollars on new data centers and as young AI companies edge towards some of the largest initial public offerings in history. Wow. Well, Meta today is going to settle with the social media addiction case with California and other states for a $16.7 billion settlement. Wow. Meta and a coalition of state attorney generals have settled a major federal case centering on allegations that the social media giant misrepresented the extent of child-related mental health harms caused by apps like Facebook and Instagram. Also, the case brought up a group of 29 states, and that was co-led by California Attorney General Rob Bonta and AGs from Colorado, New Jersey, and Kentucky. As part of the settlement, Meta is agreeing to pay a maximum of $16.7 billion. Well, another legendary person has passed away. Tim Curry, the legendary film and TV actor best known for playing Dr. Frankenfurter in the cult classic The Rocky Horror Picture Show, has died today. He's been plagued, unfortunately, with serious health issues for more than a decade, and he did pass away late yesterday at his Los Angeles home. All right, well, let's play Frankenfurter's song here while we honor him. The song is Sweet Transvestite. That is not a term that we use anymore, but it still is a classic in this Rocky Horror Picture Show. So here it is.
1: Say, do one of you guys know how to Madison?
2: Brad, please, let's get out of here.
1: For God's sake, keep a grip on yourself, Janet.
2: But it seems so unhealthy here.
1: It's just a party, Janet.
2: Well, I want to go.
1: Well, we can't go anywhere till I get to a phone.
2: Well, then ask the butler or someone.
1: Just a moment, Janet. We don't want to interfere with their celebrations.
2: This isn't the Junior Chamber of Commerce, Brad.
1: They're probably foreigners with ways different than our own. They may do some more folk dancing.
2: Look, I'm cold, I'm wet, and I'm just plain scared.
1: I'm here. There's nothing to worry about.
3: How'd you do, I? See, you've met my faithful handyman. He's just a little brought down because when you knocked, he thought you were the candy man.

0: too abysmal. We could take in an old Steve Reeves movie.
1: I'm glad we caught you at home. Could we use your phone? We're both in a bit of a hurry.
2: Right.
1: We'll just say where we are, then go back to the car. We don't want to be any worry.

0: So, come up to the lab and see what's on the slab. I see you shiver with anticipation. But maybe the rain is really to blame. So I'll remove the cause. But not the symptom.
1: No, my goodness. No one better to do that role than Tim Curry. Fantastic. And sad to say, we did lose Tim Curry yesterday. And Dolly Parton as well. So we're all, it's all hurting around here. Oh, boy. Kelly, you don't even know. We are crying this morning on Mountain Mama's show. It's just like playing all the Dolly songs. Like,
2: oh, I had to call my mom and be like, Mom, are you okay?
1: Is she okay?
2: That is, no, she's in denial. She's like, I am in full denial. That's like been her icon forever. Yeah.
1: A worthy very icon. Sad. Worthy, worthy, worthy. All right, you're listening to KBCZ here in 89.3 FM. We're down here in downtown Boulder Creek in Studio B for the KBCZ News Roundup. And I'm talking with my good friend Kelly Pruden, who is from the Boulder Creek Recreation and Parks District. And so welcome back, Kelly.
2: Hello, Tina.
1: Hello.
2: Happy hump day.
1: Happy hump day. All right, so we're all excited, obviously, but I want to get to some other things. Now, what would you like to talk about or tell us today?
2: Let's do a friendly reminder of the Water Park Wednesdays that take place over at Junction Park. Mm-hmm. And you know, the times changed a little bit, so now it is 1 to 4, and it's a free activity for families to come out and just utilize the beautiful park that we have over at Junction Park.
1: Yeah.
2: You know, Robin with Messy Play Kits, she comes down there and brings just different tubs of things to do.
1: So play
2: that
1: things.
2: Way, yeah. So that way families don't have to like lug a bunch of stuff like the sand toys or the things to catch wildlife. That sounds really bad. To tadpole catching.
1: Tadpole catching.
2: Tadpole catching. Yeah, exactly.
1: That's, we used to do that. I live in Felton. We have a little lake there. It's not really a lake.
2: Oh, yeah.
1: But you know where Forest Lakes
2: Forest
1: is?
2: Forest Lakes, yeah. I have a friend that lives there.
1: Okay, so we have our water area.
2: Yeah.
1: And kids go and take pants. Every year, there's some lady that gets so mad about that. And she's like, are you going to put the tadpoles back? And I'm like, lady, yes. There's so many of them.
2: And yes, no tadpoles are harmed in these free events, okay?
1: A child will learn when they're looking at it and pulling
2: exactly.
1: off its ears
2: it's
1: and stuff.
2: It's nature. They don't pull the tails. That should be our next sign down at Junction Park.
1: Don't pull the tails of the tadpoles.
2: No tail pulling.
1: All right, so that's great because families can go down to Junction Park and not bring all the junk with them. It's already there,
2: yeah.
1: And there's no better place to just hang out and
2: pack some
1: be at the
2: chairs
1: river.
2: And blankets and have your lunch out there.
1: Yep.
2: Just it's super fun and it's a nice place and meetup spot for families to come and just hang out.
1: Mm-hmm.
2: And then on Thursdays we have the continuation of the farmers market
1: that's
2: in Boulder
1: right.
2: Creek.
1: Yum.
2: We're really excited to keep that going. There has been some talk, I don't know if you've heard through the grapevine,
1: no.
2: that farmers market is going to be ending a little bit early.
1: Aww.
2: Instead of going through October, we are going to be ending the last weekend of September, which is going to be the last Saturday is going to be the Santa Cruz Mountain Harvest Festival. So we will have some of these farmer vendors at the Harvest Festival, but that Thursday will be the last farmers market. So if you haven't made it out there, please help support these farmers.
1: Yeah.
2: And just, we have live music every Thursday now, and it's from 1:30 to 5:30.
1: Mm-hmm.
2: It's right in, the middle of the day, and it's a great time for everybody to come by after work. And it highlights the Tuesday Felton Farmers Market.
1: Mm-hmm.
2: And you don't have to, go all the way to Felton either.
1: Just
2: come on down. Boulder Creek. Junction Park.
1: Yeah, it's beautiful. And you also, like you said, you've usually got a musician there playing some background music. And then have a few food vendors there as well,
2: yes.
1: right?
2: Mm-hmm. Yeah. We've got Tacos Los Reyes came out last week. They'll be here again this week. Yeah. We've got Dan Frechette, who's coming to perform again.
1: Is he?
2: Yeah.
1: Gosh, he's doing good. He's got enough songs. The guy told me he's written 300
2: yes.
1: songs.
2: He played a couple originals, but he secretly told me that he really loves and enjoys doing covers. Huh. We even booked him over at the Corazon de Leon in Ben Lomond.
1: All right.
2: So we love him over there, too.
1: He's getting gigs all up and down
2: he's
1: 9.
2: He's a good guy.
1: All right, so that is that's the farmer's market there. Okay, gee, what else is happening this week?
2: I wonder, drum roll, please.
1: The K KBCZ News? No. What is it?
2: KBCZ Music Fest.
3: Yeah.
2: Yeah, all celebrating right. 10 years.
1: 10 years. Celebrating 10 years on the air.
2: Does that mean it's been 10 years of Music Fest, too?
1: No. This is our eighth Music Fest because we took 2 years off for COVID.
2: That darn COVID.
1: Okay. So, yeah, we didn't do it 2020 or 2021.
2: That's right.
1: It was 2022 when we came back. So we're 10 years on the air at the station, but our Music Fest, this will be the eighth one.
2: So exciting.
1: I know.
2: It's so exciting. And then every week, the week leading up to it is just...
1: A madhouse. You ought to look at the Studio A. It's just filled.
2: I went over there. It's not that bad. Mountain Mama's over there. She's looking very under. She's got it all under control over there.
1: Great.
2: We're good.
1: Thanks, Cheryl. yeah, that's going to be great. We've been selling tickets. Tickets are still available.
2: We've had so many.
1: I know.
2: Pre-sell tickets. And I don't know if everybody who's listening knows, but they can get their tickets at a discounted rate if they get them pre-sold.
1: That's right.
2: So it didn't catch on last year, but it's catching on this year.
1: It's catching on this year. And we've had people come in and walk in and buy tickets from me directly. So that's kind of fun.
2: And how does that work, Tina? If they pre-purchase or they come in to the studio, their name gets put on like a will call list, right, when they come in?
1: That is exactly what happens.
2: And then
1: You're smart.
2: Just bring your ID and then you'll get wristbanded up.
1: That's right. And that's exactly right.
2: And the gates this year are opening at 1, so you can get there early, get your spot, because we're actually going to have lots of shade this year.
1: Yeah.
2: I'm super stoked about that. We don't have to, like, run in full heat just to put some canopies up. No, then we're going to have some shade structures, so you can bring your camping chairs and blankets and set up your little spot. We're going to post up for the day because we've got music playing from 2 to 7.
1: Yeah.
2: So it's an all-day event. It's really fun.
1: Now, we got a ton of vendors. You're to blame for this one. We have a ton of cool vendors. Do you want to list a couple of them or see what we've got?
2: Yeah, we've got American Icons, which is this gentleman that has these really cool signs.
1: Are they the metal signs? Oh, those are cool.
2: And he,
1: I'm gonna get one.
2: I always see him over at the Covered Bridge. Felton Remembers Parade, so he always comes out there. So this will be the first time that we've gotten him, and he just has so much cool stuff. Like, you know when you go to a friend's house, and they've got, like, the she shed or the man cave, and they just got all the cool signs and things like that? That's exactly
1: where
2: you get your stuff.
1: That's what he has.
2: So we'll have him. We have Honeydew Gardens, which has been a vendor at our farmer's market before. And so she'll bring, like, live bees, and she's got incredible, like, I don't know, 15 different flavors of honey.
1: Yum.
2: She's got this really cool, it's a whipped honey, and it's very sweet. It's like a dessert honey.
1: Mm.
2: Yeah, that one's really good. So we'll have her. We have Delicious, which is a personal friend of mine. That's Liz, and she's got an incredible sourdough, but she does donuts and cinnamon rolls and all the good stuff. Now I'm hungry.
1: Yeah, me too.
2: Coastal Mountain Candle Company will be there.
1: Love them.
2: They've got a whole bunch of really good smelling candles, and I like that they have the ones that you can smell, and then I think they usually put like coffee beans out too.
1: Mm.
2: So you smell in between.
1: So
2: the smells don't like
1: clear
2: all
1: the
2: mixed
1: palate.
2: Together. Yeah.
1: Clear your palate if you will.
2: And then we have Charm Them. And so this one, they came out to the Boulder Creek Elementary School's Bites and Brews last year at the Bear Creek Community Center. And they were so fun that I was like, you guys have to come. You have to be there. And they said, yes, I'm really excited. But it's the doll heads.
1: The little decapitated dolls, the stuffies.
2: Yes, but they make them into jars or like, I think they're piggy banks. There's some piggy banks too, but they're just so fun and so very KBCZ, I feel like. I'm really excited to have them. And then we're welcoming back T&K Designs with their jewelry, HGC's Jewelry Creations, Crafting with Mandy, and Santa Cruz Mountain Clothing.
1: Great.
2: So they're, you know, Eric's a friend of mine too, and he's always at our events, and he's
1: lovely.
2: Got really, everybody loves his stuff.
1: We love it.
2: Not to mention Avatar's kind of come back from last year too.
1: Yeah, he's got neat clothes. He's got really neat clothes.
2: Yes, like it's like the tie-dye, the dresses. It's like very festival-y. So if you come in some attire and you're like, well, this is not really festival attire, you can change there.
1: I might do that.
2: We'll get you an outfit.
1: Because I always wear jeans, and I get, and I'm 2 hours in, I'm like, my God.
2: I need to be wearing
1: it's
2: something
1: hot.
2: Else. Yes, yes. We'll hook you up, Tina. We'll get you a new fit by the end of the night.
1: Woohoo!
2: And then we have a new to our event. Gooey Good Times will be set up by the Kids Little Corner. So it's going to be a bunch of slime stuff. So we definitely have a cool cool kids corner at the event. We'll have the bounce house. And thanks to the Cub Scout Troop 623, yes, they're going to be manning the bounce house. And they'll have boat races again. And if I can pull my life together.
1: Yes. I suspect you will. I believe in you. I believe in you.
2: You got a lot of faith. You know, by popular demand of the DJs here.
1: Yes.
2: We're going to have a slip and slide, Tina.
1: Are you kidding?
2: We're going to have a slip and slide.
1: All right, don't let DJs do that. They're going to get hurt.
2: No, okay, but hear me out. The reason why we're having this one is It's a blow-up one.
1: Yeah.
2: So it's like padding. Oh, okay. So theoretically, nobody should be injured. Because if it was a floor one, are you kidding me? That's just asking for somebody to get hurt. And plus, we have no workers' comp, so I would not be able to do that.
1: That's right. No, you can't do that. No. Well, that's fun. So a slip and slide. Oh, my gosh.
2: We're going to have a slip and slide. Okay. It'll be for adults and for children.
1: Lord.
2: You know, these DJs that requested it, Big Brian, Rachel. if I don't see them on it, I'm going to be very
1: let down. You're going to make it. We'll make them
2: do
1: it.
2: I'll get very disappointed, yes.
1: Oh, my God. So we've got so much stuff, you guys. You need to come this Saturday. You can take the bus. We put the bus schedule up. It comes, it's on the hour.
2: It's on the hour. They're always on time. And so, you know, the idea is to park at the Liberty Bank and Post Office parking lot. Because you can and you will not get towed. And just go across Highway 9 and get the bus stop in front of the fire department and mosey on down. Mm-hmm. It'll drop you off right in front of the sawmill. And we have our wonderful Valley Women's Club crossing guards who will make sure you get across safely.
1: Yes.
2: And then same thing for the way back. The bus stops going at like 9 or 9:30, I think, right? Yeah. So well after the music is done at 7 p.m., you will have a safe ride back into town.
1: That seems so nice. People wouldn't have to drive. You just get kind of drunkenly on a bus.
2: Yeah, you'll sober up on the bus ride back. We'll get you some delicious cinnamon bun, and you can eat that on the way back.
1: Yum!
2: And, you know, it just opens up the parking that's down at Highway, down Highway 9. We do have access to the Garahan Park parking lot, plus the sawmill is being so generous.
1: They are.
2: The new owner, Alex, is not currently going to be open that weekend, but she did say that we can use that lot. And
1: so
2: then
1: nice.
2: Masood Madani is letting us use his parking lot. So there is parking. However, there's probably not enough because we're Boulder Creek, and the Highway 9 is actually going to be roped off or caution taped off so that there are not going to be cars parked on Highway 9 because that does open up, like, it's just dangerous, right? So please don't move my barricades. Leave the caution tape up and just park where you're supposed to and just, like, you know, pull out that common sense and don't park where the bus route is.
1: Please.
2: And block the bus this year. You know, I think if we can get the buses through,
1: then we're good.
2: Yeah.
1: Then we're golden. All right. Well, thank you so much for all the work you do for us here at the station and for the rec, of course. And we'll see you on Saturday.
2: See you Saturday.
1: All right. Take care.
2: Exciting.
1: Thank you. Okay. So that does it for me today. Coming up later, we've got the Blues Highway with Trevor Blue from 2 to 4. And then DJ Ray comes in to do the Drive Time show from 4 to 6 p.m. Our young person, Stella, doing her new show in here in Studio B from 6 to 8. 8 p.m. called Somewhere in Between. And then after Stella is the Aussie Freak of Boulder Creek for the Hard Rock for the Hump Day show from 8 to 9. And then Scotty K comes in from 9 to 11 to do Platterpuss Descending. Lots of different programming here. Thank you very much for listening and for buying tickets to our music fest. It's gonna be a good one. So thank you so much, and we will see you next time. Take care.

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I'll take you through all the emotions. Cry with George Jones, laugh with Mo Bandy, get real about life with Loretta Lynn. 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

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Good afternoon, everybody. This is Trevor Blue. And now you're with me on the Blue Highway. It's your Blue Show all the way to 4 p.m. And as I have said, let's do this. 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This is Trevor Blue, and you're on the Blue Highway with me. 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

All right, the Jimmy Rogers All-Stars featuring Jimmy Page, Robert Plant, and Eric Clapton doing Gonna Shoot You Right Down, boom, boom, boom. Of course, John Lee Hooker. For that, Tracy Nelson doing What Good Can Drinking Do? And Charlie Musselwhite doing No. All right, it's Trevor Blue. You're on the Blue Highway with me. Till 4 o'clock, it's your blues show. Spinning the blues, all kinds of different blues, having a good time. Right now, let's take a quick look at the weather. This KBCZ weather report is brought to you by the Santa Cruz County Fair, celebrating apple pies and starry skies, September 16th through the 20th. More information and tickets can be found at santacruzcountyfair.com. Well, right now, today in Boulder Creek, we have a high of 94. And it's a dry heat, though. See, and it's very beautiful out there. All right, tonight's going to be mostly clear, low 62. Tomorrow, more hotness with a high of 92. And that night, mostly cloudy and low of 60. And Friday, Saturday, and Sunday starts cooling down. Low 80s, high mid-70s, actually, on Sunday. All right, and then up the Scotts Valley, today we have a high of 90. Tonight, mostly clear with a low of 60. Tomorrow, a high of 88 with a cloudy at night with a low of 59. And

Friday. Well, we have a high 80. Wow, there's a slight chance of rain then, partly sunny with a high of 80. And at night, partly cloudy, a low of 54. And it's cooling down for the weekend. Going to have a high in mid-70s on the weekend. Down to Santa Cruz today, a high of 85. Tonight, mostly clear with a low of 62. Tomorrow, we have increasing clouds with a high of 84. And at night, cloudy with a low of 63. Friday, slight chance of rain and partly sunny with a high of 78. And at night, partly cloudy, a low of 58. And you got mid-70s and low 60s going in, or I should say high 70s and high 60s. Anyhow, it's going to be cooling down. That's what I'm trying to say. All right. Hey, this weekend, it is the day. Yes, it is Saturday, the day the KBCZ Music Fest has arrived, will arrive, and it's going to be a good time. Come on out. Gates are open at 1, show starts at 2, goes all the way to 7:30. We got the Koffis Brothers headlining, Trestles, Squid Row Orchestra, and the Mother Corn Shuckers. 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So you got your all kinds of different vendors and lots of food, drink, and something for the kids. It's going to be fun. Come on out. Garahan Park, right across from the sawmill. It's going to be a good time. So come on out and help us celebrate our 10th year on the air. All right. Well, I think we should just get right to it. Let's hear some Coco Montoya right here on the Blue Highway.

0: This hour of broadcasting is brought to you by the Santa Cruz County Fair, celebrating apple pies and starry skies, September 16th through the 20th. Entertainment on Wednesday and Thursday with Monster Trucks. Friday is Andy Vargas, vocalist for Santana. 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Sunday, Los Mismos performs. 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The Santa Cruz County Fair, September 16th through the 20th.
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All right. ZZ Top, Blue Jean Blues. And that goes out to Scotty at United Refrigeration, along with Melissa. A special, special shout out to Melissa. Paul, Kyle, Al, Tim at United. And also, shout out goes to Matt Nairn up at Duncan Auto. Shout out goes to Ruben in San Jose, Nancy in Aptos, Jason in Boulder Creek, Elizabeth in Saratoga, and I'm sure there's more out there to get to. But all right, let's see. Well, before ZZ Top, we heard Hound Dog Taylor doing The Sun Is Shining, and Coco Montoya doing Fear No Evil. Well, let's get right back to it. Let's hear some Kenny Wayne Shepherd right here on the Blue Highway.

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All right, Coco Taylor. Get it while you can. Oh, yeah, sounding good. That's a Janis Joplin did that tune. We heard Fleetwood Mac, Oh Well, Part 1. Davy Knowles, Devil in the Deep Blue Sea. Davy was at Moe's Alley a couple weeks ago. He was amazing. Hopefully you were out there. Yeah, let's see, we started off that set with Kenny Wayne Shepherd, Long Gone, and James Cotton was on the harmonica. All right. You're tuned in to KBCZ, 89.3 FM, Boulder Creek Community Radio, from the skyline to the sea. Yes, we are celebrating 10 years on the air, and happy to keep it going for you. And we're an eclectic bunch, something for everybody. Celebrating our 10 years, and we're going to be having our KBCZ Music Fest this Saturday out at Garahan Park, just 2 miles north on Highway 9 from Boulder Creek, headlining the Koffis Brothers and the Runzo Valley Zone. And from Santa Cruz, we got Trestles, your alternative surf band. We got Squid Row Orchestra, the 9-piece jam band, and opening up new grass band called the Mother Corn Shuckers. It's going to be a great time. And go to kbcz.org and get your tickets in advance. Save you some money to do that. And we're going to have lots of vendors. We're going to have lots of food and drink and something for the kids. It's going to be a good time. So do that. Come on out. And it's going to be a great time. And Garahan Park's just a great, great place to have a festival. It's right there across from the sawmill. So come on out this Saturday. Doors open at 1. Music starts at 2 and goes all the way to 7:30. That's going to be a good day. Okie doke. Well, let's see here. Let us go ahead and take a look at the traffic. 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There's more online at TravisMartinPlumbing.com or the phone number is 831-461-4300. Well, right now on Highway 9, going northbound to Saratoga, you get your one-lane stoplights. Other than that, and there's a lot of tree work and stuff like that, so you have to be patient getting all the way through that to Saratoga, coming back the same. Through Boulder Creek, Brookdale, Ben Lomond, Felton, Santa Cruz, and back in. It's not too bad. Highway 1 coming out of Santa Cruz, going northbound to Half Moon Bay and back. Nothing to report. Coming around to Fishhook, it does jam up right away and doesn't clear up to about Aptos. And then you're good to go to Watsonville. Coming back northbound on to 17, you're good to go. Highway 17, continuing northbound Los Gatos, you are good to go. Coming back south, not a problem through Scotts Valley, Santa Cruz. There are a couple things going on. At Glenwood Drive and Bean Creek Road, there was a fatality. Oh, no, that's no good. 12:30 p.m. I'm sure they got that cleared up by now, but that is no good. Let's see, something on Highway 35. What we got here? Just tree work going on there. Nothing to be. That's yeah. Don't worry about that. All right. There's your traffic. Okay, let's just get back to it. Let's hear some Smokin' Joe Kubek with Bois King right here on the Blue Highway.

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1: Yeah.

All right, a little Lightning Hopkins there for you. Someday, baby. Stevie Ray Vaughan, Double Trouble, doing Mary Had a Little Lamb. Trivia question, who wrote that song? Time's up. Buddy Guy. All right, Junior Kimbrough doing Release Me. Started off that set with Smokin' Joe Kubek and Bawan King doing Armadillo Blues. All right, it's Trevor Blue. You're on the Blue Highway with me. It's your blues show all the way to 4 p.m. Let's just keep it going. Let's hear some Samantha Fish right here on the Blue Highway.

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1: Don't mess up, slut, and I won't either. 1, 2, 3, 4. Oh, yeah. Oh, yeah. Oh, yeah.

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1: Man, what you do? Long you don't hit me.

Oh, yeah, the Fabulous Thunderbirds doing Mean Love. Odell Harris doing Train I Ride. Gary Smith doing Hard Times. Memphis Minnie doing When the Levee Breaks. And Humble Pie, Sweet Peace and Time. Johnny Winter, Leland Mississippi Blues, and started off with long, long set with Samantha Fish, Bulletproof. All right, let's just get it going. We're creeping to the top of the hour. The Manta Ray will be in with Sparkle Motion Commitment. So let's just go ahead and move on to some Tommy Castro right here on the Blue Highway.

All right, John Fahey. West Coast Blues. Before that, Charlie Musselwhite. Blues Up the River, Tommy Castro, and the Painkillers. One More Night. I got to get out of here. The Manta Ray is kicking me out of the chair. I'll see you next time around. Here's some Kenny Wayne Shepherd.

All right, give it up for Trevor Blue and the Blues Highway. That was Kenny Wayne Shepherd Band with King's Highway. I'm the Manta Ray, and I will be taking over starting right now. It's 4 o'clock, and you're tuned into KBCZ, Boulder Creek Community Radio. We're going to kick it off with a little tribute to the dearly departed. Check it out, Tim Curry, and he's going home.

Live from downtown Boulder Creek, California, it's the Wednesday afternoon drive time show. We're here for you, whether you're at the skyline or the sea. I'm the Manta Ray, and you're tuned into Sparkle Motion Commitment, where we play music to make your commute the best part of your day. So get ready, because here it comes. Next up, we've got Goldie Bootlier with King of Possibilities, followed by more amazing music that you're going to love. So keep it locked, 89.3 FM, Boulder Creek.

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Entertainment on Wednesday and Thursday with Monster Trucks. Friday is Andy Vargas, vocalist for Santana. 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The Santa Cruz County Fair, September 16th through the 20th.

And behind me is playing George Bloomfield with Sierra. It's 4:20 here at KBCZ, and it's almost time for your traffic report. Right after I let you know the artists and songs that you just heard, we had that cute little ditty was Foxy Jen with San Francisco. Before that, we heard from Spacemen 3, La Tigra, Veruca Assault, and we kicked off the hour with Goldie Bootlier. Actually, we kicked off the hour with Tim Curry, our dearly departed Tim Curry, who was so brave and taught us about what could be with his portrayal of Dr. Frankenfurter. Long live Dr. Frankenfurter. All right, I'm the Manta Ray, and it's now time for your KBCZ traffic report. 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So we do have a few issues to report here. Okay, first of all, there's a giant slowdown of traffic if you're on 17 and you're trying to get to San Jose or Los Gatos area. There's been a couple accidents. One right at Los Gatos, one near Cambrian Park, and it's pretty touch and go all the way from the Lexington Reservoir down into Los Gatos. Well, all the way down into Cambrian Park. And then, of course, the other clogged traffic is from Santa Cruz to Aptos, but that is not due to accidents. That's just due to lots of cars. Okay, so everything else looks fine. I just want to let you know there's been 4 accidents already today. One on Highway 35, another one, sadly, at Glenwood Drive and Bean Creek Road.

and a possible fatality there. So that's very sad news. And I just hope that we can maybe see that there is, for some reason, something in the air today, possibly causing distractedness. So just try to stay focused on what you're doing and drive carefully and slow down and keep your eyes on the road and all those good things and get home safely. All right. And that is your KBCZ traffic report. It's 4:24 and now we get to listen to some more great music. I kind of decided that I will take requests, and I'll probably play all the requests at the end of the show. So if you want to request a song, you may. My phone number here in the studio is 831-703-4420. It's always fun to hear from you. All right, coming up next, we've got Jaco Gardner, The Velvet Underground, Hermanos Gutierrez, and Lord Huron. So, check it out. Thanks so much for tuning in today. This is KBCZ, Boulder Creek Community Radio.

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Well, it's 4:40, and that means you get me back again here. I'm the Manta Ray, and I'm here with your KBCZ weather report upcoming. Let me tell you what we just heard. That last little smooth ditty was an ode to summertime. It was by a band called Skin Shape. Name of the song, Summer. Before that, we heard a beautiful song by Hermanos Gutierrez. That was called Low Sun. There's a lot of these kind of psychedelic rock bands right now that are so awesome, and I love them. I love that that's like a genre of music that's really popular right now. And so we did a little throwback to one of the original psychedelic rock bands. That was the Velvet Underground with Rock and Roll. And we started that set with Jaco Gardner, Clear the Air. It's 4:40, and you're tuned into Boulder Creek Community Radio, where it's now time for our weather report. And this KBCZ weather report is brought to you by the Santa Cruz County Fair, celebrating apple pies and starry skies, September 16th through the 20th. More information and tickets can be found at santacruzcountyfair.com. Well, I do appreciate the Santa Cruz County Fair for underwriting this weather spot, and they are awesome. It looks like the fair is now over, but maybe they paid for a couple weeks of the weather's underwriting spot, so we'll give it to them. Okay, right now, it's hot. It's 90 degrees in the San Lorenzo Valley right now. And if you're in Scotts Valley, it's looking about the same. And even out in Santa Cruz, same. 88 degrees in Santa Cruz right now. So yeah, that's pretty warm for the coast. Looks like this is the hottest day of, you know, the next foreseeable kind of week or so. But it's still going to be quite warm tomorrow and Friday. And then we're going to get a little cooling trend into the weekend, which is awesome because this Saturday is the KBCZ Music Fest here in Boulder Creek. And it looks like the weather is going to agree with us and be just perfect. Looks like we're going to have a high on Saturday of 81 degrees. That's still a little warm if you're out in the sun, so you're going to want to wear sunscreen. And shout out to Kelly at the Rec and Park District, who rumor has it may be setting up a slip and slide at the Music Fest this Saturday. Super fun. So wear or bring your swimsuit. Wear or bring your suntan lotion, and I'll tell you more about the KBC Music Fest in 15 minutes when I come back with community calendar, and then I'll be highlighting some of the bands that are going to play there. Amazing musicians coming. We're so lucky to have them. Okay, so back to where we are right now, which is here and now. So let's take a deep breath. Inhale and exhale. And in case you missed that, let's do it again. Deep breath in through your nose. And then let it out. Wonderful. Good job. I feel so good. Just remember to breathe. The sun is going to set. It looks like at 7:45 this evening. And it's going to rise tomorrow morning at 6:30. There's practically a full moon in the sky tonight. The full moon is officially Friday night, which kind of extends into Saturday, which is the Music Fest. Good tidings. And is it up right now? Is our 98% moon up in the air right now? Yes, it looks like it rose just about an hour and a half ago, and it'll be up until 3 a.m., usually up for about half the night, right? About 12 hours we get to see it. And then, let's see, the tide is low right now, but it's not a super low tide. It's just kind of a nice lowish tide. The waves are small, the wind is light. And then we're looking at a high tide at around 10 o'clock this evening. All right, that's your KBCZ weather report. Chat with a DJ is open. If you want to request a song, you're welcome to go to kbcz.org and
throw your request into the chat. Love to hear from you. Next up, we've got Courtney Barnett with One Thing at a Time. And I'll be back in about 13 minutes with your community calendar.